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0: classic rock that really rocks on 106.7 WIZN Skid Row there. 18 and Life, more tunes coming up from Alice Cooper, Guns N' Roses, and 38 Special. And this weekend, we got double shots going on from all your favorite bands. Of course, we're taking a break from Mr. Charlie and Blues for Breakfast. That's Sunday morning. Grateful Dead Hour is Sunday night at 9 with an hour of Grateful Dead and some cool bootleg stuff. And Craig Bailey is on Floydian Slip right after that, Sunday night at 10 p.m., Pink Floyd from Dark Side of the Moon, Wish You Were Here, and Division Bell. So tune in Sunday evenings here on The Wizard.
1: Hey, blues fans, this is Mr. Charlie inviting you to join me each and every Sunday morning at 9 for some Blues for Breakfast. 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

0: 38 special on the Wizard of Rock, 106.7 WICN. More classic rock that really rocks coming up. Tom Petty, Van Halen, and Journey on the way. And America is celebrating its 250th. And PBR is celebrating with a 250-ounce mega pack. It is 10 25-ounce beers, PBRs, of course. And they have also released their Declaration of Pabst, Undeniable Reasons Why Pabst is the Most American Beer. And they say cracking a can of PBR resembles the sound of a V8 engine. Yes. Yes, it does.
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0: Miss You from the Stones on The Wizard, 106.7 WIZN. Classic rock that really rocks. Black Crowes, Hendrix, and Metallica coming up here on WIZN. Blues for Breakfast this Sunday morning from 9 to 11. New music from Johnny Rowles and Dave Keller, the name droppers, Denise LaGrassa, and Mitch and the Blues Bastards. And happy birthday to, is that really their name? Happy birthday to Jeff Beck, Mick Fleetwood, Big Bill Brownsey, Nils Lofgren, and Tad Robinson, and Dave Keys. So tune in for Mr. Charlie and Blues for Breakfast, Sunday morning from 9 to 11, only on The Wizard of Rock.
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0: 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Classic rock that really rocks. Led Zeppelin, AC/DC, and Boston coming up here on WIZN. And happy Juneteenth, everybody. Today is Juneteenth, celebrating June 19th, 1865, when enslaved black Americans in Galveston, Texas, finally learned of their freedom more than 2 years after the Emancipation Proclamation was issued. And, well, Juneteenth is happening today. Freedom, yesterday's legacy, today's promise, and tomorrow's hope. And that is the theme of today's Juneteenth celebration in Burlington.
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You're rocking with a wizard on a Friday night. It's Busky saying see you later. Have yourself a great weekend and be safe and rock on.

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3: 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We'll also have birthday celebrations for Jeff Beck, Mick Fleetwood, Big Bill Brunsey, Nils Lofgren, Tad Robinson, and Dave Keys. 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

0: Hart closing out their double shot here on 106.7 WIZN. 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
1: With the NASCAR report, I'm Chris LeBlanc. The NASCAR Cup Series returned to Pocono Raceway Sunday, and once again it was Denny Hamlin's day. Starting from the pole, Hamlin battled through a strategy-filled afternoon, won stage one, and survived a tense fuel mileage finish to capture the record 8th Cup Series win at Pocono. The race featured a stage two crash that collected several playoff contenders, including Brad Keselowski, Joey Logano, Bubba Wallace, Christopher Bell, and Shane Van Gisbergen. As fuel became the story late in the race, Hamlin held off Tyler Reddick by 1.7 seconds at the checkered flag, with William Byron finishing third, John Hunter Nemechek fourth, and Kyle Larson rounding out the top five. For a driver already known as Pocono's master, Hamlin added another chapter to his legacy with a dominant performance and another trip to victory lane. Next up, NASCAR's first trip to San Diego this Sunday for the running of the Enduro 250. I'm Chris LeBlanc. Keep it on track, and we'll see you next time on the NASCAR Report.
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0: Billy Idol here on 106.7 WIZN. Remembering it's all about the money. 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

Tom Petty with some classic rock that really rocks on a double show at weekend. Going into Guns N' Roses, and once again thanking all of the people who helped us raise over $3,000 in proceeds and donations for the Brendan P. Cousineau Med 47 Foundation at this year's WIZN Rocks the Ridge Golf Tournament. Here's GNR.

0: Guns N' Roses wrapping up their double shot here on 106.7 WIZ. And tomorrow, Mr. Charlie bringing in blues for breakfast. He's got Johnny Rawls, Dave Keller, the Name Droppers, Denise LaGrasse, and Mitch and the Blues Bastards with some new music. And he'll wish birthdays to Jeff Beck, Mick Fleetwood, Big Bill Bronzy, Nils Lofgren, Ted Robinson, and David Keys. So catch him tomorrow morning, 9 to 11, blues for breakfast. But Skinner coming up next year in a double shot weekend on The Wizard.
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6: Republicans, this is Anthony Constantino. 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I happened to stumble across it door knocking, and I can tell you it's enormous, ugly, and just very disturbing. I subsequently learned, talking to someone who went to middle school, or at least claims they did, with Robert Smullen, that Smullen uses goats to eat the weeds under his Chinese solar panels, and he mistreats those goats and barely gives them any water. 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I'm Anthony Constantino, and I approve this message.
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1: 2.5 centuries ago, a bold idea took root. 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
2: The Champlain Memorial Lighthouse in Crown Point, New York, was originally called the Crown Point Lighthouse. In 1912, it was transformed into the Champlain Memorial Lighthouse to commemorate the 300th anniversary of Samuel de Champlain's first encounter with our beloved lake. Samuel de Champlain was the French explorer who founded Quebec and drew some of the first accurate maps of the Great Lakes region and the eastern coastline of North America. Stop by the Champlain Memorial Lighthouse for breathtaking views of the lake and a lesson on our region's history.
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0: AC/DC hitting the top here on 106.7 WIZM. Tomorrow we're going to be hitting some Grateful Dead at 9 o'clock. The Grateful Dead Hour bringing us back to Sandstone Amphitheater in Kansas in the 90s with Space jamming into the Wheel, jamming into Give Me Some Love, and jamming into Stella Blue, jamming into Sugar Magnolia, and then some U.S. Blues and Mississippi Half Step from the Dead as well. So definitely all the Dead you need from 9 to 10 p.m. every Sunday here on The Wizard. On the way, got some Whitesnake coming up here on 106.7 WIZN.
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0: Hi everyone, Liz Ellers here at LCI Derby headquarters. A big shout out and thank you to WIZN for sponsoring the 45th annual LCI Father's Day Derby, along with the Vermont Department of Fish and Wildlife, Stewart Shops, Coca-Cola, and Alpha Electric. We hope you're all out there enjoying some fantastic fishing on Lake Champlain and making memories along with some great catches. 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

0: Kiss rocking us here on this Double Shot Weekend, 106.7 WIZN. Tonight, if the weather allows, well, the Lake Monster is going to host the Westfield Starfires. Centennial Field, gates at 5, first pitch at 6:05. Margaritaville night. Benefit for the Humane Society and fireworks after the game. And then tomorrow we're going to have another Have a Catch Sunday with the Wizard for your Father's Day. Yeah, kids get that free Lake Monsters baseball and can play catch on the field after the game. 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So get yourself ready for that. On the Way Queen on a Double Shot Weekend coming up here on The Wizard.
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0: Queen with the Killer Queen here on 106.7 WIZN and a happy 14th to 14th star. Yeah, can you believe it? 14 years ago, they basically started this whole thing, and you know, it was all from some handwritten plans in eastern Afghanistan before they opened up their doors in St. Albans. So happy 14th to 14th star. I'll raise a glass for them. On the way, Bon Jovi coming up here on 106.7 WIZN. By the way, they're having celebrations today, if you didn't realize, for their 14th birthday.
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Bon Jovi bringing the bad medicine here on 106.7 WIZN and Metallica bringing in the bells. Or is that with an A? I'm not sure. Here on the double show.

0: Rush closing out their double shot here on 106.7 WIZN with New World Man and a different world man. Craig Bailey is bringing us Floydian Slip tomorrow, as he does every Sunday at 10 p.m. He's got this week Dark Side of the Moon, Wish You Were Here, some music from The Division Bell, some David Gilmour recorded live from 2006, and more on the way. And there's more in store in a double shot weekend as well with Stephen Tallarico and company coming up here on The Wizard.
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Aerosmith here on The Wizard, 106.7 WIZN. Hope you dads out there are doing some stuff this weekend to celebrate your Father's Day. Whether it's fishing, I'm going to be going to the Nectar Celebration at Howard's Run tomorrow. Later today, going to be maybe hitting a brewery or two. We'll see how the day ends up. Right now, John Mellencamp with Jack and Diane here on a Double Shot Weekend on 106.7 WIZN.

0: No one can't feel lonely here on 106.7 WIZN. But hey, you know, if the weather holds up, it'll be a good night at the Ballfield. Lake Monsters hosting the Westfield Starfire. Skates at 5, first pitch 6:05. Margaritaville night to benefit the Humane Society and fireworks after the game. And tomorrow we're celebrating with a Have a Catch Sunday after the game. 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That's going to wrap things up for me. Mel Allen headed out the door. Mario's on the way with more classic rock that really rocks from ZZ Top, Journey, and others here on The Wizard. I'll see you Monday on the Highway to Mel.
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3: This is Anthony Constantino, a businessman, outsider, and your Trump-endorsed Republican candidate for Congress. I am humbly asking for your vote in this Republican primary. I want to put more money in your pockets and create more jobs for the people of NY21. 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I'm excited to enter Congress as the foremost expert on bringing back American manufacturing. 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President Trump endorsed me because he knows I'm a fighter and I'm super MAGA. Republicans, let's come together, win this primary, and unite heading into November so we can keep Elise Stefanik's seat and protect our House majority. Early voting is happening right now through Sunday, June 21st. Primary election day is Tuesday, June 23rd. Vote Constantino in the Republican primary. Together, we will win. Thank you, and God bless you. I'm Anthony Constantino, and I approve this message.
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106.7 WIZN. That's Van Halen with Bottoms Up and Jump. Before that, it's Mario C taking over for Mel for the rest of the Saturday afternoon into the evening. So let's get into some more double shots right now with Leonard Skinner and Simple Man on The Wizard of Rock.

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1: Double shot of Skinner for you. And tonight, the Vermont Lake Monsters are hosting the Westfield Starfires over at Centennial Field. The gates open at 5. The first pitch is at 6.05 p.m. And it is Margaritaville night at the ballpark tonight with an in-game jersey auction to benefit the Humane Society and fireworks after the game. I need that jersey. And of course, tomorrow, have a catch Sunday. The kids get a free Lake Monsters ball and can play catch on the field after the game thanks to the Automaster of and Mini of Burlington and by Picket Fence Preview. And if you can't make it to the ballpark, you can catch the game on our sister station, AM 1230 WJOY, starting at 6 p.m. You can see the full schedule, pick your seats, and print your tickets at VermontLakeMonsters.com. Double shots coming up next. Steve Miller, Flying Like an Eagle, on the way.
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0: 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Steve Miller rocking me and Fly Like an Eagle before that Saturday afternoon. And tomorrow being Father's Day, happy Father's Day going out to all you fellow dads out there. Maybe you're going to be grilling with your old man, maybe going on a hike, doing some fishing with him, something fun. 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Or an Alexa or Google Home device will do the same thing. And of course, the radio waves 106.7 on the FM dial will get you there. So hang out with your pops, crank it up to 11, and rock out with the Wizard. Tom Petty up next.
1: 2.5 centuries ago, a bold idea took root. Today, we honor the people and places behind 250 years of American independence.
2: The Emma Willard House in Middlebury, Vermont is the former residence of Emma Willard, a pioneer of women's education in the 1800s. She believed in expanding the curriculum of women's schools to include subjects taught to boys, like mathematics and philosophy. Emma Willard is most known for establishing an all-girls university preparatory school in Troy, New York. But before that, she opened her home in Middlebury to the education of girls with the Middlebury Female Seminary. The Emma Willard House is now part of the campus of Emma Willard's alma mater, Middlebury College.
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Tom Petty, Mary Jane's Last Dance, and American Girl before that. 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Hell.

0: 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Bang Your Head with Quiet Riot. 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
3: We all know career politicians lie, but Robert Smullen is something else. Here's why. Smullen denies being arrested, but court records prove he was arrested for felony tax fraud in July 2018. Smullen denies owning a Chinese solar farm, but you can see it for yourself at solarsmullen.com. Smullen says he'd reject the ultra-liberal teachers union endorsement, yet bragged about getting it. Smullen says he supports Trump, yet he refused to endorse him in all three elections. Anthony Constantino put up the vote for Trump sign to help elect President Trump. Yet Smullen lied again and said Constantino put it up after the election. President Trump fully endorsed Anthony Constantino, a businessman who created thousands of upstate jobs. The choice is clear. On Tuesday, June 23rd, vote Anthony Constantino. He's nobody's man but yours. Early voting is in progress now.
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0: classic rock that really rocks. Double shot of AC/DC for you. And once again, WIZN is Rock the Ridge. Thanks to all that sponsored, played, and donated. We've raised a little over $3,000 in proceeds and donations for the Brendan P. Cousineau Med 47 Foundation at this year's Rock the Ridge Golf Tournament. That sounds like a good time. I got to get out there next year. I've never shot a golf ball, and I think it's time. Anyway, double shots up next. George Thorogood on the way.
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Mr. Bad to the Bone himself, George Thorogood. 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

106.7 WIZN, Foreigner, Head Games, and Hot Blooded. Poison starting off their double shot on a Saturday afternoon with Every Rose Has Its Thorn on WIZN.

0: classic rock that really rocks, Poison and Skinny Bop, and Every Rose Has Its Thorn. Before that, Double Shot Saturday afternoon. Tomorrow is Father's Day, and of course, we got Father's Day going on at the ballpark, and the Wizard will be at the Lake Monsters game to host a special Have a Catch Sunday after the game, and the gates open at 4 o'clock, first pitch is at 5:05. All the details are at VermontLakeMonsters.com, or go ahead and hit the link in the website, WIZN.com. I can't think of a better way to spend a Father's Day than throwing the ball around on the baseball field with your kid. Pretty cool, man. Anyway, Double Shot's up next. Lenny Kravitz, we're going his way.
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0: classic rock that really rocks. Fly Away, Are You Gonna Go My Way, Lenny Kravitz double shot for ya. And yeah, tomorrow morning, Father's Day, started off right with Mr. Charlie of Blues for Breakfast, 9 to 11 a.m. This week, he's got new music from Johnny Rawls and Dave Keller, plus the name droppers Dennis LaGrassa and Mitch and the Blues Bastards. Plus, happy birthdays to Jeff Beck, Mick Fleetwood, Big Bill Brunzi, Nils Lofgren, and Tad Robinson, and of course, Dave Keys. All that on the Father's Day edition of Mr. Charlie and Blues for Breakfast tomorrow morning. Started off right with the cool sounds of Blues for Breakfast. Metallica, double shot next.
1: 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Liz Ellers here at LCI Derby headquarters. 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

Off the Load album, that's King Nothing, Metallica, and of course, off the Black album, Enter Sandman. Before that, The Doors. Little Roadhouse Blues for you on a Saturday here on WIZ.

0: classic rock that really rocks. Queen, that's Under Pressure, and We Will Rock You. And as I'm hanging out with you guys, I'm checking the concert page over at WIZN.com to get my concert schedule ready to rock. And there's still so many awesome shows coming, so check out that page. And we'll keep it up to date for any more shows that are coming soon. 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
1: 2.5 centuries ago, a bold idea took root. 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
2: The War of 1812 Museum in Plattsburgh, New York, tells the story of the largest invasion in U.S. history. In 1814, 11,000 British soldiers crossed the border from Montreal to New York, while additional British naval forces took to Lake Champlain. The British put up a fight, but Master Commandant Thomas McDonough and General Alexander Macomb led American forces to victory. Learn about this triumph in American history through the War of 1812 Museum's interactive exhibits, authentic artifacts, and speaker presentations.
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6: 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Constantino talked about creating American jobs, building a company with over 1,000 employees, and standing up to Democrat boycotts and political attacks, all while self-funding his campaign to serve the people of New York's 21st District. Smullen appeared angry, defensive, and unprepared, but the most talked about moment came at the end. After praising Smullen's military service in his closing remarks, Constantino walked over to shake his hand. Smullen refused, turning his back in front of the entire audience. 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Early voting starts June 13th.
7: I'm Anthony Constantino, and I approve this message.
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1: Rumors spreading around in that Texas town about the shack outside the game. You know what I'm talking about. Just let me know if you wanna go to that home out on the range. They got a lot of nice girls.

One of the bands headed our way in September, that ZZ Top with Tush and LaGrange. Here's The Cars. Let's go on The Wizard of Rock.

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0: Tom Petty Breakdown, and Don't Do Me Like That, Double Shot Saturday Evening, all the best classic rock times two. So we'll keep the double shots rolling along for you for your Father's Day weekend, so you can have the perfect soundtrack to rock out with your dad. Bon Jovi coming up next.
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Bon Jovi, Wanted Dead or Alive, and Living on a Prayer. And that's it for me. I'm out the door. Mario C. I'll catch you all tomorrow for the Father's Day edition of Double Shots. I'll see you later. Here's some Boston, More Than a Feeling on WIZN. 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